After all you put me through, you think I despise you. 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Well, I-

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your cigarette break. 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It's meeting the man of my dreams and then meeting his beautiful wife. And isn't it ironic? Don't you think? A little too ironic. And yeah, I really do think.

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I'll fuck you till you love me. I'll fuck you till you love me. 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Till you love me. Till you love me. Till you love me.

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It's a sound system you hear when you say yes, yes, yes. So turn it up and you know you're blessed. This is a sound, I must confess, is the best with Radio Redes.

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Well, it's one for the money, two for the show.

are on the table, but the wager is spent. I just wanna see your name upon a major event, so we can look back and smile at the way that it went. And this is coming from the mouth of an undereducated, underrated mate that's always fucking wasted, but never stands down from the fear that he's faced with, 'cause everything in life is sent here to be tasted.

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1: Lurking in the corner, murdered out as always. 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
1: No.
0: 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Kick it to the curb when I feel like I need space.
1: Yeah,

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0: Never ever.
1: You a rookie.
0: You a rookie.
1: I'm a vet.
0: I'm a vet.
1: That's why I got a Glock. You got a tech.
2: DJ Kenny Stark.
1: Not checkers.
0: Not checkers.
1: This chest.
0: Chest.
1: I flooded out my paddock with baguettes. I curved Tiffany.
0: Yeah.
1: For Jess.
0: For who?
1: Need to get myself together. I'm a mess.
0: Straight up.

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Finna drown in them, dawg. 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Last altercation got 100 rounds in them. All my spots got a lot of bloodhounds in them. Ain't no furniture, it's just a lot of pounds in them. Perks off hard and I got the brown in them. What the bummer clock, Chateau, we don't ramp in them. Edge with Glenwood, Boulder Crest, and a hemp with them. Got a lot of sticks, you can get stamped with them. Tryna meet

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Give her some money. Diddy, rob it, pop it on the headstand like a rocket on my socket, like a plug broke.